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5: 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At Ashfield, a three-car crash on Parramatta Road at Wattle Street, two city-bound lanes are blocked. In Strathfield, emergency roadwork on Liverpool Road, the left lane eastbound is closed at Prentice Lane. And at Cecil Hills, a truck breakdown, the Elizabeth Drive eastbound off-ramp from the M12. At Maryland's, traffic lights have been blacked out. Maryland's Road at Fowler Road and another set at Dulwich Hill, Old Canterbury Road at Hampstead Road. 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That's traffic on Smooth 95.3.
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6: With your 10 o'clock news headlines, good morning, I'm Emma Duxbury. The second round of hearings at the Royal Commission into Anti-Semitism are underway. Commissioner Virginia Bell is looking at potential failures of security agencies in the lead-up to the Bondi Beach terror attack, which left 15 people dead. ASIO Director General Mike Burgess is the first to give evidence this morning. Senior officers from the AFP and New South Wales Police will also take the stand. Meantime, coronial inquiries into the deaths of Victorian fugitive Desi Freeman and the two police officers he killed have also begun today. Two investigations will scrutinise the events leading up to both shootings and will make recommendations about how to prevent similar incidents in the future. There's speculation a group of teal independents are in talks to form a new political party to combat the rise of One Nation. The Herald reports senior Liberals have been approached about creating a new centrist party since last year. Several sources familiar with the plans claim the new outfit could be announced within weeks. A peace deal between the US and Iran is not expected to be signed today, despite suggestions the parties are close to reaching an agreement. Iranian media claims America is obstructing some clauses of the potential deal. US Secretary of State Marco Rubio says we could get some positive news in the coming hours. An Australian first menopause campaign will launch today to combat the stigma surrounding the condition. It'll include a new website featuring trusted medical information, aiming to raise awareness about the changes women go through during the phase in their lives. And Aussie travellers have revealed the most common thing they do when they arrive at a hotel room. New research shows people check behind the curtains and under the bed, and they shut the wardrobe before they can relax enough to sleep. About a quarter of people also claim their side of the bed straight away. Updating sport, NRL boss Andrew Abdo has called it quits after 6 years in the top job. It's understood he'll take up a role with Tennis Australia following the departure of Craig Tiley. The Cowboys have beaten the Rabbitohs 30 points to 18 in the final game of round 12. North Queensland holding a special fundraiser for Jai Arrow following his motor neurone disease diagnosis, raising over $50,000. In the AFL, a 14-goal onslaught in the third quarter has propelled GWS to a massive 78-point win over the Brisbane Lions. And Oscar Piastri has finished 11th at the Canadian Grand Prix, with Kimi Antonelli taking the chequered flag this morning.
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6: Showers today, heading for tops of 22 degrees in the city, 23 at Penrith. More showers tomorrow with highs of 22. Showers Wednesday and Thursday with a possible storm on the way as well. And that's the latest on Smooth 95.3.
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21: Congested roads, overflowing schools and hospitals, zero immigration. Australia needs a new deal. Newdeal.au, authorised by Clive Palmer for the United Australia Party Gold Coast. Emergency roadwork underway in Kemps Creek. Mamre Road is closed both ways between Elizabeth Drive and Darabara Avenue. Crews are doing some roadwork at Strathfield on Liverpool Road. The left eastbound lane is blocked at Prentice Lane. Traffic lights are blacked out at Dulwich Hill, Old Canterbury Road at Hampstead Road, and at Bankstown, the traffic lights are blacked out the Hume Highway at Stacey Street. Eastbounders on the M7 at Balcombe Hills, watch out for a ladder just before the M2. 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
22: Good morning, I'm Maham Kashani. Key security agencies are due before the Royal Commission into Anti-Semitism as the next round of hearings get underway in Sydney today. The probe will examine potential intelligence and security failures in the lead-up to the Bondi terror attack. ASIO boss Mike Burgess and AFP Assistant Commissioner Stephen Nutt will be among those to testify. Reports the Teal Independents are in advanced talks to create a new political party to counter the rise of One Nation. Senior Liberals have reportedly been approached about the prospect of joining a new centrist party since the end of last year. Sources familiar with the plans say the new outfit could be announced within weeks. But Liberal MP Tim Wilson says he doesn't believe it's a serious proposal.
23: I don't think there's any chance of that because I think no one actually takes this party seriously. It's about them achieving their own survival, not the good of the nation.
22: The Greens are mulling over whether to offer support for the federal government's proposed tax reforms as Parliament resumes today. Labor hopes to have legislation for changes to the capital gains tax discount and negative gearing passed by July. The coalition has declared it will fight the reforms. US President Donald Trump has cast doubt over a truce with Iran, Trump saying he won't rush into a peace agreement with Tehran, despite claiming they had largely negotiated a deal over the weekend. He also says the US blockade of the Strait of Hormuz will remain in force until a deal is reached. And a growing number of Aussie families are struggling to serve up daily meals. Food Bank says it's been inundated by working families in the past 2 months as the need for help soars amid interest rate rises and the Iran war fallout. Updating sport. Andrew Abdo has reportedly resigned as chief executive of the NRL after 6 years in the role. According to News Corp, Abdo has taken up a position with Tennis Australia following the departure of Craig Tiley. Meanwhile, North Queensland has moved into sixth on the ladder after beating the Rabbitohs by 12 points in Townsville yesterday. And in Formula One, Mercedes star Kimi Antonelli has taken the checkered flag at the Canadian Grand Prix. Oscar Piastri finished 11th.
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22: Showers with a top of 22, a warning for large and powerful surf. Similar tomorrow and Wednesday, 22 on both days. A possible late storm Thursday. And that's the latest on Smooth 95.3.
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1: 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Here's Tears for Fears.

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1: 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I'm going to keep you company for another hour. 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
11: Attention AFL Giants fans, meet the team, plus great prizes, exclusive shopping, free photos and more from 5:30pm tomorrow at Harvey Norman, Parramatta Road, Auburn. At Arncliffe, a couple of cars collided coming off the M5 motorway onto the Marsh Street westbound off-ramp. At Kemps Creek, emergency roadwork underway. Mamre Road is closed between Elizabeth Drive and Darabara Avenue. In Borkham Hills, if you're travelling east on the M7, we've had reports of a ladder approaching the M2 motorway. And at Dulwich Hill, traffic lights are blacked out, Old Canterbury Road and Hampstead Road. Congested roads, overflowing schools and hospitals, zero immigration. Australia needs a new deal. Newdeal.au, authorised by Clive Palmer for the United Australia Party Gold Coast. That's traffic on Smooth 95.3.
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13: Good afternoon, I'm Heidi Tiltons. Australia's top spy admits ASIO pivoted its attention to foreign interference and espionage a few years ago because it posed a bigger threat than terrorism. Mike Burgess has been giving evidence at the Royal Commission into the Bondi terror attack, telling the inquiry the number of tip-offs about potential terrorist activity had slowed.
20: Less calls to the National Security Hotline, for example. So there was a reduction in effort required, and at the same time, every rock we lifted up, we found espionage or foreign interference that need to be inquired and investigated.
13: A prominent Teal MP isn't ruling out starting a new political party, insisting not all independents would have to join. Melbourne-based MP Monique Ryan and West Australian independent Kate Chaney have so far drawn a line, saying they won't be joining a new movement. But Wentworth independent Allegra Spender says it would have its merits.
21: I'm trying to be open about this because this is a live discussion. This is tricky, you know, but I think at the same time, doing what we are my view on this is that you need to meet the moment, and we've got some challenges facing our country which say I think there's some different options need to be on the table.
13: Donald Trump has stressed negotiators will not rush into a deal with Iran despite reports they're close to striking a deal. The ongoing talks have been described as constructive, and the US president says the agreement is largely negotiated. Australians who have joined the share trading or stock tips messaging groups are being warned to be on the lookout for scammers. ASIC says fraudsters are using the forums to push investments on fake crypto asset trading platforms. And The Devil Wears Prada 2 is proving to be a major box office hit. The sequel has now surpassed $600 million at the global box office, which is more than the entire lifetime global gross of the 2006 original. Updating sport, and ARL Commission Chair Peter Volandis will reportedly be installed as interim NRL Chief Executive, with Andrew Abdo to announce his resignation. Mr Abdo is tipped to join Tennis Australia, replacing Craig Tiley. Kimi Antonelli's won the Canadian Grand Prix, his fourth race victory in a row in Formula One. Oscar Piastri finished 11th. And finals day at the New Zealand Surf Pro is getting back underway after a photographer was bitten by either a shark or a sea lion.
0: 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Smooth weather.
13: Showers this afternoon, getting down to 17 degrees tonight. Showers continuing tomorrow with a top of 23. Looking further ahead, a shower or two for Wednesday. Showers with a chance of a storm on Thursday. Right now in the city, it's 20 degrees. It's 19 in our west. And that's the latest on Smooth.
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0: 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Seal, Kiss from a Rose, that helps as well. Hello, it's Ty. We love sending you to things for free around the city, not just you, but you and three for free. And a nice bit of escapism going to the movies, especially when it's a Steven Spielberg blockbuster. Disclosure Day. We've got your tickets to that. It's in cinemas June 11. 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
1: 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Simon Diaz keeping you company next. 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
9: 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Strathfield emergency roadwork eastbound on Liverpool Road at Prentice Lane, closing one lane, causing some minor congestion. Dulwich Hill traffic lights blacked out on Old Canterbury Road at Hampstead Road. Your best to take it easy through the area. In the Sydney CBD, a broken down car southbound on Bathurst Street at Day Street. That's closing one lane, causing some minor congestion. Fernwood women aren't just strong, they're strong to the core. Join this May and get 2 weeks of Reformer Pilates included. And Sunday, visit fernwoodfitness.com.au. T's and C's apply. That's traffic on Smooth 95.3.
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10: 95.3. Good afternoon, I'm Heidi Tiltons. The federal government has struck a new jet fuel deal with China with 660,000 barrels headed down under. Energy Minister Chris Bowen has also given an update on the nation's fuel stocks, revealing Australia has 43 days of petrol and 31 days of jet fuel in reserve. He says the nation's diesel supplies have actually strengthened since the onset of the global energy shock.
11: 38 days worth of diesel. That's actually the highest diesel stock holding the country has had since the minimum stock obligation came in 2023, which in the face of all that pressure, the largest energy crisis in world history, is an outcome that Australians can take confidence in.
10: It appears the federal government is pressing ahead with its controversial tax changes despite speculation they were willing to back down amid public backlash. Legislation will be put to Parliament on Thursday to enshrine changes to capital gains tax and negative gearing, but Anthony Albanese says the consultations will continue.
12: Now, we will have a second tranche of legislation which will deal with the implementation of details. That's the normal way that tax policy has been implemented for a long period of time.
10: It's been revealed fugitive Desi Freeman sent his wife a message that said, "See you in heaven," moments after he shot dead two police officers. A coronial inquest is probing the events that led to the bloodshed in Porepunkha and a 7-month search for the fugitive who was eventually shot dead. A growing number of independents have distanced themselves from a push to join forces and form a new political party. A number of Teals believe they should combine resources and form a new centrist political force. to combat the rise of One Nation. And Russell Crowe has found out that watching tennis can be more than a spectator sport, the Aussie icon catching the ball while in the crowd on day one at the French Open. Updating sport, and Tennis Australia is set to announce Andrew Abdo as its new chief executive. The former NRL head will succeed Craig Tiley. Alex Diminor will begin his French Open campaign tonight, taking on British qualifier Toby Samuel. And Aussie swimmer James Magnussen has finished fourth in the 100-metre freestyle event at the Enhanced Games in Las Vegas, the 35-year-old falling well short of the world record and his personal best.
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10: Showers this afternoon, getting down to 17 degrees tonight. Showers continuing tomorrow with a top of 23. Looking further ahead, a shower or two for Wednesday. Showers with a chance of a storm on Thursday. Right now in the city, it's 20 degrees. It's 19 in our west, and that's the latest on Smooth.
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14: Bit of a grey day. It's not that cold though. How are we? Simon Diaz here, Sydney. We're feeling good with more music and less talk for our Monday. I hope you had a great weekend. Actually, we sat down, me and my wife, to watch the Kylie Minogue documentary series. We binged all three parts. It's that good. Our pop princess coming up after the New Radicals.
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0: Jackson feels good right across Sydney on Smooth FM with a couple of legends. We like this, John Farnham and Billy Joel playing in minutes.
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0: feels like 10, 23 degrees and some stress-free feel-good for the hardest day of the working week. Love that. 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Yes, it is. Don't go away. Lionel Richie's next.
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19: 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Wentworth, we'll look out for a truck breakdown eastbound on the M4 off-ramp to the Cumberland Highway, closing one lane, causing very heavy congestion. Thornley, look out for a car breakdown northbound on the North Connects, approaching the Pennant Hills Road off-ramp, closing one lane. Chatswood, a two-car crash on the Pacific Highway at Albert Avenue, closing one northbound and one southbound lane. Meet the AFL Giants. Plus, great prizes, exclusive shopping, free photos and more from 5:30pm tomorrow at Harvey Norman, 250 Parramatta Road, Auburn. That's traffic on Smooth 95.3.
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3: Good afternoon, I'm Heidi Tiltons. The nation's top spy admits anti-Semitism has become normalised since the Gaza conflict broke out in 2023. The ASIO chief has given evidence before the Royal Commission examining the lead-up to last year's Bondi Beach terror attack. Mike Burgess telling the commission the risk of anti-Semitic attacks has increased.
4: The war in the Middle East invoked a range of emotions in Australia, and actually those strong reactions and some of those violent aspects of that and those behaviours, including anti-Semitism, that in our view that were left unchecked were therefore normalised and gave more permission for violence.
3: Australia's fuel reserves have now been shored up through to July, with the federal government securing another 100 million litres of jet fuel from China. There's now 43 days of petrol in stock and 38 days of diesel. A new bill is being introduced to federal parliament to restore the definition of males and females into the Sex Discrimination Act. It follows a federal court ruling that a transgender blogger was unlawfully discriminated against after being removed from a women's-only app. Nationals MP Alison Penfold says the bill is about trying to reflect reality.
10: There is a solution to this problem. The solution, though, isn't taking rights away from women and taking away, and men, their safety and space.
3: Revelations today, a top national senator billed taxpayers for flights and accommodation for her son's wedding. Parliamentary expenses records have revealed Bridget McKenzie used public money to fund part of her four-day trip to Tasmania in 2023 to the tune of $853. But Nationals leader Matt Canavan insists she paid for the personal elements of the trip.
20: Bridget's an extremely hard-working senator. She was not just in Tasmania but all over the country highlighting cuts to infrastructure, which is her job as Shadow Minister for Infrastructure. She does a fantastic job. She's up there in Senate estimates continuing it.
3: And a Labor senator is being called out after telling Bridget McKenzie he would cut her up at a Senate estimates hearing. The Coalition is demanding Labor's Glenn Searle apologise for the comments. Updating sport, and Aussie James Duckworth has advanced to the second round of the French Open with a walkover win against Canadian Gabriel Diallo. He says he's pleased to get through.
21: I've only made one third round just at Wimbledon once, so that's sort of the goal for me coming into to Grand Slams now, is to try and push on a little bit. So, I'll be doing everything I can to be ready.
3: Ayla Tomljanovic is out after surrendering a set and a double break lead. NRL Chief Executive Andrew Abdo has dropped a bombshell amid reports he's set to take the top job with another sport. The 49-year-old has been picked to head up Tennis Australia, replacing Craig Tiley. And Oscar Piastri has finished 11th at the Formula One Canadian Grand Prix, won by Kimi Antonelli.
18: Smooth weather.
3: A few showers about this afternoon, getting down to 17 degrees tonight. Showers continuing tomorrow, heading for a top of 23. Looking further ahead, a shower or two on Wednesday. Showers with the chance of a storm on Thursday. Right now in the city, it's 20 degrees. It's the same in our west, and that's the latest on Smooth.
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0: 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Welcome to Smooth FM. Thank you so much for listening. Simon Diaz here, playing the tunes till 5, like UB40, Mighty Song from Coldplay, as well as Queen. How good's this? But right now, do you feel like dancing?
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0: You're feeling good across Sydney on Smooth with Michael Jackson, Billy Ocean 2 and Coldplay's Clocks. And Chris Martin and Kylie co-wrote the theme tune to her Netflix docu-series, which is so good. With Simon Diaz here, speaking about so good, I'm going to take you to Funky Town soon, as well as a song I reckon all about Smooth in minutes.
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0: All the feels you need, I reckon, on a Monday with Leona Lewis there, Bleeding Love on Sydney Smooth FM. Hello, Simon Diaz with you. Love taking you to Funky Town before that with Lips Inc. 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
8: 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It's eastbound at Prentice Lane, blocking lane 1. We've got a few breakdowns impacting your run this afternoon. A broken down bus in Penrith for the Great Western Highway westbound, approaching Castlereagh Street. Lane 3 closed as a result. And a broken down truck in Wentworthville on the M4, causing delays for eastbounders off ramp to the Cumberland Highway in the right turn lane. Abolish net zero. Save up to $1.9 trillion. 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
19: Good afternoon, I'm Heidi Tiltons. It's been revealed the next cohort of ISIS brides is due to arrive in Australia tomorrow. The 6 women and 14 children will reportedly touch down late afternoon on a flight from Doha, with the majority returning to Sydney. It's unclear at this stage if any criminal charges will be laid against the women upon their return. It's been a rowdy question time, with the Prime Minister again selling the merits of his controversial tax changes. Reforms to capital gains tax and negative gearing will be introduced to Parliament later in the week, despite fierce backlash from small businesses. But Anthony Albanese has told Parliament Labor's changes recognise young Aussies have been locked out of the housing market for too long.
20: We're reforming negative gearing and capital gains.
21: Goldstein.
20: Opening aspiration to a generation who are being locked out.
21: Age.
20: Our changes are pro-aspiration and they are pro-supply.
19: Experts are predicting a big hit to property prices in Melbourne and Sydney by the end of the year. They're tipping prices will fall by as much as 9% after a series of interest rate hikes and Labor's proposed changes to property taxes. Melbourne-based independent Monique Ryan says she has no intention of joining a new political movement. Some Teals are in talks to combine resources and form a new party to combat the rise of One Nation. But Ms. Ryan argues voters elected her as a community independent.
22: Well, I stood for Parliament as an independent because I thought the parties were the problem. I have no intention of running in the next election as anything other than a community independent for Kooyong.
19: And Kendall Jenner and Aussie actor Jacob Elordi have been spotted out on another double date, the low-key couple grabbing dinner in Montecito with friends before leaving in Jacob's car.
23: Robert Brydon wins 98% of cases and ready to win yours. The original no-win, no-fee compensation expert, Robert Brydon Lawyers.
19: Updating sport, and Cameron Munster says he'll be ready for the State of Origin series opener. Queensland fans watch nervously as the Maroon skipper steered clear of training on Sunday, but Munster insists his rest was just precautionary.
24: I'm just not used to doing, you know, back-to-back days. Getting a little bit older, so just, you know, when you get a bit older, you understand your body a little bit more. And if I went out yesterday, I would have been pretty sore today. So, yeah, it's just a little bit of tightness in the body, and we just thought, as a group, it was probably the best thing for me.
19: And Aussie swimmer James Magnussen has finished last in the 100-metre freestyle at the Enhanced Games in Las Vegas. It's the sports event where athletes can legally use performance-enhancing drugs.
23: Robert Brydon wins 98% of cases and ready to win yours. The original no-win, no-fee compensation expert, Robert Brydon Lawyers.
13: Smooth weather.
19: Showers this afternoon, getting down to 17 degrees tonight. Showers continuing tomorrow with a top of 23. Looking further ahead, a shower or two for Wednesday. Showers with the chance of a storm on Thursday. Right now in the city, it's 20 degrees. It's 22 in our west. Now let's see what's leading tonight's stories on Nine News.
25: Thanks, Heidi. I'm Peter Overton. In Nine News, NRL CEO Andrew Abdo quits. The big sport he'll run next and who will replace him. We'll have all the details. Heartbreakers fire rips through an historic Menangle business. 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
2: 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Yeah, thank you for escaping into the world of feel good here on Sydney Smooth FM. It's nice in here, isn't it? More music and less talk. We're going to sing along with Guy Sebastian's choir. The Queen of Pop's coming in too. An afternoon prayer. But right now, let's fire up that smooth karaoke machine. Love this. 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

0: album out in July, the Queen of Pop, Like a Prayer, this afternoon across City on Smooth FM and Singing with the Choir. Thank you, Guy Sebastian. Maybe you're singing in the seven-seater. School Run is on. It's Simon Diaz here. I'm going to continue with more music and less talk. I love this. Boy Meets Girl, a beautiful song. Genesis 2 with that invisible touch.
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0: Beautiful stuff, isn't it? Boy Meets Girl, waiting for a star to fall across Sydney on Smooth 95.3 at 3:41 with Simon Diaz. It's great to have you listening. Now, if you're on the road after five and you want to de-stress a little after being at work on a Monday, well, Byron Webb is your man on the More Music Drive. He'll switch on the lights of Vivid Sydney. Of course, he's with us right through till 9 o'clock tonight. Let's check the roads. Some feel-good fun from ABBA and Top Loader on the way.
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2: 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A couple of breakdowns impacting your run this afternoon still. I've got a broken down truck on the M4 in Wentworthville. It's westbound off-ramp to the Cumberland Highway. That's sitting in the right turn lane. Watch out for a broken down bus in Penrith. That's on the Great Western Highway westbound approaching Castlereagh Street, sitting in lane 3. And congestion in Cremorne for Military Road westbound towards the Warringah Freeway. 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Crypto is unregulated and high risk. 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That's traffic on Smooth 95.3.
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0: 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More music with less of that chat. There's a lot of it at this time, isn't there? It's coming up to four with ABBA and Top Loaders Dancing in the Moonlight here at Smooth FM. By the way, it's part of a healthy breakfast. Yes, it is. Bogart Trelly's More Music Brekkie. We're waking up to around 17. Quite a bit of rain, they reckon, tomorrow too. And a maximus of 23 degrees. All right, traffic and news is coming up with Heidi. Then, will you join me for the drive home? Excellent. It's on the way.
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19: 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In Revesby on Milpera Road, a car and pedestrian accident. It's eastbound just past Edgar Street, blocking lane 1. A three-car crash in Cabramatta on Cabramatta Road West. It's westbound at Allador Avenue, lane 1 closed. East Lakes on Southern Cross Drive, a medical emergency northbound approaching Gardiner Road has taken out the left lane. 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That's traffic on Smooth 95.3.
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20: Good afternoon, I'm Heidi Tiltons. AFL legend Neil Danaher has died at the age of 65 after a 13-year battle with motor neuron disease. His family has released a statement sharing the sad news. They've described Neil as a fighter, saying his wish was simple but powerful to help create a world where no one has to face MND. A group of ISIS-linked women and their children are due to touch down in Australia tomorrow, but there's no word yet on whether they'll face immediate charges. A majority of the 6 ISIS brides and their 14 children will be returning to Sydney. Another woman was barred from re-entering the country after being slapped with a temporary exclusion order. The opposition has used question time to take aim at Labor's tax changes ahead of legislation being introduced this Thursday. The bill will see the 50% capital gains tax discount scrapped, while negative gearing deductions will also be wound back. Liberal leader Angus Taylor telling Parliament businesses say the move will do nothing more than stifle investment.
21: Over the past week, I've spoken to hundreds of hardworking Australians across every corner of our country that have had one question they want to ask of the Prime Minister. Why did the Albanese Labor government lie to Australians about plans to tax them more?
20: There's been a major update on our fuel situation today amid the ongoing uncertainty in the Middle East. Australia has enough fuel in reserve to take the nation through to July. There is now 43 days of petrol in stock, 38 days of diesel and 31 days of jet fuel. And the countdown is on for music's second biggest wedding of the year, with Harry Styles to tie the knot with Zoe Kravitz in the UK around Christmas time. But former One Direction bandmate Niall Horan won't be joining the celebration, saying he's too busy to attend the couple's big day.
22: Robert Brydon wins 98% of cases and ready to win yours. 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
20: Updating sport, and Andrew Abdo has confirmed his new position heading up Tennis Australia after quitting as NRL CEO. He says it was an emotional decision, but he feels he's left the sport in a stronger position than when he started.
23: Today the game is strong, it's vibrant and it's healthy. We've broken records in recent years, and the metrics that really matter. More people, and importantly, more young people than ever before are playing the sport. And of course, more fans are enjoying the sport.
20: A massive blow for the Blues ahead of the State of Origin 1. 5/8 Mitchell Moses suffering a hamstring injury at training. He's been sent for scans, with the Bulldogs' Matt Burton brought into the squad. And Tottenham has escaped relegation from the EPL on the final day of the season with a 1-0 win over Everton. West Ham has dropped to the Championship.
22: Robert Brydon wins 98% of cases and ready to win yours. 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
18: Smooth weather.
20: A few showers about tonight, getting down to 17 degrees. Showers continuing tomorrow, heading for a top of 23. Looking further ahead, a shower or two for Wednesday. Showers with the chance of a storm on Thursday. Right now in the city, it's 19 degrees. It's 22 in our west. Now let's see what's leading tonight's stories on Nine News.
0: Thanks, Heidi. I'm Peter Overton. In Nine News, NRL CEO Andrew Abdo quits. The big sport he'll run next and who will replace him. We'll have all the details. Heartbreakers fire rips through an historic Menangle business. Nine exclusive cut off for a decade. Now the new bus routes to the southwest. And no more suffering in silence. How you can access free help during menopause. Nine News, your news nightly at 6 on 9 and 9 Now.
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24: Well, hello there. Let's get home the best possible way and put this Monday workday behind us. That's right. More music with less talk, Sydney. Welcome to Smooth. Simon Diaz here. I've got some Smiley Cyrus on the way. We'll move and groove with Jamiroquai, the big voice of love, Barry White too. But now it's Nikki French.
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0: 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Monday traffic time, then we're stepping into the Sure Time Machine. 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
2: 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Through Leichhardt on Parramatta Road, a two-car crash westbound just past Phillips Street, blocking the two left lanes. A three-vehicle crash in Cabramatta on Cabramatta Road West. That's westbound at Allador Avenue in Lane 1. A car and pedestrian collision in Reevesby on Milperra Road, still causing some eastbound issues just past Edgar Street, Lane 1 closed. And a breakdown in Claremont Meadows for Kett Road, northbound at Cadence Road. Australian Super, nearly $4 trillion. Bring it home. Turbocharge our economy. 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That's traffic on Smooth 95.3.
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5: Hello, Mark Ferguson in 7 News. Australia's spy boss grilled what our agencies knew about the Bondi terror attack and when. An historic store and cafe explodes in flames south of Sydney. And NRL boss Andrew Abdo suddenly quits. 7 News at 6.
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0: It's a feel-good affirmation, Savage Garden. With more music and less talk across Sydney, this is Smooth 95.3. It's Almost 5 with Simon Degas here. And I believe Byron Webb's about to get us home on the More Music Drive. Put Monday behind us. As he does, he's going to switch on the lights of Vivid Sydney tonight. He's with us right through till 9. Then Cameron Detto takes over. Have a great night.
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21: 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In Forestville on Warringah Road, a two-car collision northbound at Laurel Chase has traffic backing up behind it. A car and pedestrian accident remains in Reevesby. That's on Milperra Road eastbound just past Edgar Street in Lane 1. I've got a couple of breakdowns impacting your run this afternoon. One in Carlingford on Carlingford Road westbound approaching Pennant Hills Road, and a broken down car in Leppington on Camden Valley Way southbound approaching Ingleburn Road. Hurry! 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That's traffic on Smooth 95.3.
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22: Good afternoon, I'm Heidi Tiltons. The AFL world is paying tribute to icon Neil Danaher today after his death at the age of 65. The 2025 Australian of the Year had battled motor neuron disease for the past 13 years, using his profile to raise money to fight the incurable disease. Australia's top spy admits ASIO pivoted its attention to foreign interference and espionage a few years ago because it posed a bigger threat than terrorism. Mike Burgess has given evidence at the Royal Commission into the Bondi terror attack, telling the inquiry the number of tip-offs about potential terrorist activity had slowed.
23: Less calls to the National Security Hotline, for example. So there was a reduction in effort required. And at the same time, every rock we lifted up, we found espionage or foreign interference that need to be inquired and investigated.
22: More than 500,000 Victorians can expect cheaper power bills from the beginning of July. Households will save up to $84 a year and small businesses $241 after a cut to the state's default electricity price. A prominent Teal MP isn't ruling out starting a new political party, insisting not all independents would have to join. Melbourne-based MP Monique Ryan and West Australian independent Kate Chaney have so far drawn a line saying they won't be joining a new movement, but Wentworth independent Allegra Spender says it would have its merits.
24: I'm trying to be open about this because this is a live discussion. This is tricky, you know, but I think at the same time, doing what we are my view on this is that you need to meet the moment, and we've got some challenges facing our country which say I think there's some different options need to be on the table.
22: And the Northern Territory has recorded its second diphtheria-related death as the country faces its worst outbreak of the disease in decades. More than 242 cases have been recorded across the country so far this year.
25: Robert Brydon wins 98% of cases and ready to win yours. 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
22: Updating sport, and NRL boss Andrew Abdo has confirmed he's taking up a new role as Tennis Australia CEO. Abdo announced his resignation in charge of the NRL. He'll remain in the role until July 15. Australian Rugby League Chair Peter Volandis says Abdo is the best person for Tennis Australia.
26: When the current CEO resigned, I said to Andrew, be prepared, you're going to get a phone call from Tennis Australia, because if they want the best CEO in Australia, that's you. And sure enough, they did contact him. And Andrew then made me aware that, as usual, I was right.
22: Blues 5-8 Mitchell Moses is in doubt for the State of Origin opener after injuring his hamstring at training. Matt Burton's been called into the squad. And Adelaide has accepted Riley Filthorpe's one-game ban for striking. He'll miss next Thursday's clash with Geelong.
25: Robert Brydon wins 98% of cases and ready to win yours. 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
20: Smooth weather.
22: cloudy with showers tonight, getting down to 17 degrees. Those showers continuing tomorrow, heading for a top of 23. Looking further ahead, a shower or two for Wednesday. Showers with a chance of a storm on Thursday. Right now in the city, it's 19 degrees. It's 20 in our west. Now let's see what's leading tonight's stories on Nine News.
0: Thanks, Heidi. I'm Peter Overton. In Nine News, NRL CEO Andrew Abdo quits. The big sport he'll run next and who will replace him. We'll have all the details. Heartbreakers fire rips through an historic Menangle business. 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
8: 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But firstly, back underway now with a great beat from Club Nouveau for you.

0: definitely the way we like it at Smooth FM. More music and less talk to make a Monday drive home sound and feel good. And if there's any song to do it, I reckon that one does. Casey and the Sunshine Band. Hope you enjoyed. With Byron, we're here this afternoon. We're about to play a great Fleetwood Mac song and some Justin Bieber on the way next for you too.
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0: It's definitely the way we like it at Smooth FM. 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Casey and the Sunshine Band. Hope you enjoyed. With Byron, we're here this afternoon. We're about to play a great Fleetwood Mac song and some Justin Bieber on the way next for you too.
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0: Now, I'm betting if you've seen the Michael Jackson movie, you loved it, right? It's funny because the critics were panning it, but we're certainly putting him in the charts again right around the world with a great song there, Smooth. And before that, Justin Bieber for you too. As we play more music and let's talk on the run into Monday afternoon here at Smooth FM, let's go and quickly see how that traffic's behaving for you now too.
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2: 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Lucas Heights on New Illawarra Road, a multi-vehicle pileup causing southbound delays approaching Heathcote Road. Another crash in Hornsby Heights on Goulston Road, busy both ways near Barawa Creek. In Reevesby on Milpera Road, a car and pedestrian accident eastbound just past Edgar Street remains. And a breakdown in Warunga for the North Connects Tunnel northbound approaching the Pacific Highway. 300,000 Australians homeless. 7.8 million Australians one meal a day. Feed the hungry, house Australians. NewDeal.au, authorised by Clive Palmer for the United Australia Party Gold Coast. That's traffic on Smooth 95.3.
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21: 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Lucas Heights on New Illawarra Road, a multi-vehicle pileup causing southbound delays approaching Heathcote Road. Another crash in Hornsby Heights on Goldston Road, busy both ways near Barara Creek. In Reevesby on Milpera Road, a car and pedestrian accident eastbound just past Edgar Street remains. And a breakdown in Warunga for the NorthConnex tunnel northbound approaching the Pacific Highway. 300,000 Australians homeless. 7.8 million Australians one meal a day. Feed the hungry, house Australians. NewDeal.au, authorised by Clive Palmer for the United Australia Party Gold Coast. That's traffic on Smooth 95.3.
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23: 95.3. Good evening, I'm Heidi Tiltons. Tributes today for former Australian of the Year, Neil Danaher, who's lost his 13-year battle with motor neuron disease. The footy icon passing away at the age of 65 after dedicating the latter years of his life to raising funds to find a cure for the debilitating disease. Former Victorian Premier Geoff Kennett has described him as a trailblazer.
24: The fact that he survived so long with this particular illness, that he was a trailblazer in giving people hope, never ever giving up, empowering people to do things and do things better.
23: The federal government has struck a new jet fuel deal with China, with 660,000 barrels headed down under. Energy Minister Chris Bowen has also given an update on the nation's fuel stocks today, revealing Australia has 43 days of petrol and 31 days of jet fuel in reserve. He says the nation's diesel supplies have actually strengthened since the onset of the global energy shock.
25: 38 days worth of diesel. That's actually the highest diesel stock holding the country has had since the minimum stock obligation came in 2023, which in the face of all that pressure, the largest energy crisis in world history, is an outcome that Australians can take confidence in.
23: The boss of ASIO says the spy agency is infiltrating extremist cells. Director General Mike Burgess has spent the day testifying before the Royal Commission into Anti-Semitism sparked by the Bondi Beach terrorist attack. He's told the commission ASIO is also detecting and disrupting foreign interference in Australia. Paul Brereton has sensationally resigned as the boss of the National Anti-Corruption Watchdog. The NAC chief was 3 years into his term and had been doing the subject of an internal review over work he'd been doing for the Defence Department. He maintains the decision was based on personal reasons. And more headaches for Aussie fast food chain Guzman y Gomez, with workers launching a class action after their US operations were shut down. Workers claimed they weren't given the mandatory 60 days notice about the closure.
19: Robert Brydon wins 98% of cases and ready to win yours. 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
23: Updating sport, and NRL Chief Executive Andrew Abdo is quitting his role after 6 years at the helm. He's joining Tennis Australia as its new CEO. Abdo denies he's leaving at an awkward time, with the NRL about to kick off negotiations for a new TV deal.
26: This is an exciting time for the game and an opportunity for someone else to take that mantle and take the game forward. So I don't think this is an awkward time, because it's never a good time. There's plenty going on and there is stability.
23: 5'8" Mitchell Moses is in doubt for the State of Origin opener after injuring his hamstring at training. And Aussie surfer Morgan Siblik has gone down in the men's final of the New Zealand Pro to Brazilian Italo Ferreira.
19: Robert Brydon wins 98% of cases and ready to win yours. 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
20: Smooth weather.
23: Cloudy with showers tonight, getting down to 17 degrees. Those showers continuing tomorrow, heading for a top of 23. Looking further ahead, a shower or two for Wednesday. Showers with a chance of a storm on Thursday. Right now in the city, it's 19 degrees. It's 20 in our west. Now let's see what's leading tonight's stories on Nine News.
0: Thanks, Heidi. I'm Peter Overton. In Nine News, NRL CEO Andrew Abdo quits. The big sport he'll run next and who will replace him. We'll have all the details. Heartbreakers fire rips through an historic Menangle business. Nine exclusive cut off for a decade. Now the new bus routes for the southwest. And no more suffering in silence. How you can access free help during menopause. Start over on Nine now as soon as you're home.
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4: 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I hope you're well with Byron Vivian this afternoon. 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Smooth.

0: Isn't that a great song to help make our Monday run home sound and feel good at Smooth FM? I like it. One Direction. And what makes you beautiful? Well, that's you for being a part of the afternoon. Thank you so much. Byron Reid here to keep company and back into it next with an absolute favourite song from the Pet Shop Boys for you.
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0: Oh, now I like that. Some soul for your soul on our run home for a Monday afternoon here at Smooth FM. Eternal and BB Winners. Just so good. I hope you enjoy that. Now, it should be quietening down a bit. Hopefully so. Let's go check in, though, on the traffic and see how it is for you, Smooth.
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2: 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In Lucas Heights on Newell Awarra Road, a multi-vehicle pile-up causing delays both ways approaching Heathcote Road. Southbound traffic back into Barton Ridge. Give yourself plenty of travel time. Another crash in the CBD on the western distributor near Shelley Street northbound. That's impacting your run towards the Harbour Bridge. Those delays back to the Western Distributor in Piermont and delays building in Huntley's Point over the Gladesville Bridge citybound. Get half price off RRP on Blackmores at Chemist Warehouse. 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That's traffic on Smooth 95.3.
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0: But I reckon that is definitely one way to keep us feeling good on the way into Monday night at Smooth FM. And if you agreed, I hope you enjoyed just as much from John Farnham and that great Elton John Dua Lipa song, Cold Hearts. I'm playing them next.
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0: Yeah, I hope your week got off to a good start, and thank you so much for being a part of our Monday night here at Smooth FM. Whether you're home now after a busy day at work or maybe you're settling into a night at work, Byron, we're here to keep you company, and we'll do that playing some great songs for you, like this one from Sonia Dada now. Smooth.

0: It's a good sound, isn't it, from Pink? It's Smooth FM with A Million Dreams and ABBA in there too. The Winner Takes It All. I like that for a Monday night. 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

0: sort out. I like that song a lot. I think it sounds good. Hope you enjoy it too. It's Smooth FM with Byron. We're here to keep you company. Nearly 8 p.m. now on our 25th night of May. Actually, my younger brother's birthday today too, if you see him. Wish him a happy birthday. Sounding great next to the lady touring Australia later in the year, November. Kim Wilde is coming out. We're going to play one of her big songs and we'll get you moving like Jagger too in the next few songs here at Smooth.
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1: Yeah, it's so much cooler now and the weather moving its way into winter mode, especially at night. Isn't it so good getting home and just knowing you can stay there for the rest of the night? Love that feeling. Thank you for joining us. Byron with you here to keep you company at Smooth FM. And we are back in a great run of songs with Climbing Fisher for you now.

0: best song there. Definitely add a bit of feel good to this end of our Monday. Smooth FM with Phil Collins and that great sound of Fergie before that too. So good. Thank you for joining us. Hope you're well. Whatever you're doing tonight, with Byron with you here to keep you company. And well, if you want some winding down in amongst your evening, not too far away from Cameron Daddo. He's back in at 9 for you. But before then, man, talk about some great songs before then. That rawness of Bruno Mars and the sound of heartbreak, When I Was Your Man, and some of the best elegance around next to from Simply Red for you. It's Smooth.
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0: Doesn't that sound so good? As we play nothing but more music and less talk into a Monday night here at Smooth FM. And in a slightly more relaxed way next to Cameron Daddo's in to join you. He'll take you through to midnight. Have a good night, whatever you're up to tonight.
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0: 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Happy Monday night. Cam Daddo with you till midnight. If you're on your way to work, on your way home, there's a musical blend of feel good coming your way. Our city, beautiful, glowing. Hope you get a glimpse of the vivid lights if you're out and about. Something fun from the Backstreet Boys to kick off our evening together.

0: 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I was reminded of a beauty that I read a couple of years ago, The Unlikely Pilgrimage of Harold Fry by Rachel Joyce, her first novel. What a beautiful story. I think you'll love it. It's actually irresistible. Get into it. The Unlikely Pilgrimage of Harold Fry. Keep it here. 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

0: Just how we like it. Thank you for joining me as we ease into this Monday night together. If you're new to Smooth, welcome. I'm your nighttime host, Cam Datto. I'll take care of the music to soundtrack whatever you got lined up for the night, and I will press play on Australia's own Tina Arena after this short break.
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4: Cameron Datto here with you as you roll into 10 o'clock. Shout out to all the overnight workers looking after the hospitals, the transport and deliveries. I hope the playlist is keeping the vibes up. We'll have a few sing-alongs to help. Here's Whitney Houston to share a little bit of love on Smooth.

0: Feeling good on Smooth with the chorus. That's Runaway. The countdown till winter is on. What do you love to cook in the cooler months? Soup? Casseroles? 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You can also reach out on the Smooth socials. I'm on the pumpkin soup train with a crunchy baked potato covered in butter and sour cream. 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Cam Daddo here with you. 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

0: Yeah, so happy that song made it on tonight. 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
0: Thank you, my friend. You have chosen smooth. Well done. Cam Datto here. Thrilled that I get to be your host as we head towards midnight together. 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

0: More music, less talk. Here on Smooth, Vision of Love, Mariah Carey. What are you looking forward to this week? Is it time with family, friends? Time in the garden, maybe? Get a little soil therapy? Works for me. Grounding. I don't know, maybe you got some great things happening at work. Go well. I'll leave you to think about what you're looking forward to while I get the playlist ready. Dan Hartman is up next with I Can Dream About You. I'm Cam Datto, back in moments on Smooth.
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6: At Normanhurst, we've got a truck fire in the North Connects tunnel and the tunnel is closed both ways. You will need to use Pennant Hills Road or the Pacific Highway instead. At Menangle, an oversized truck has broken down on the Hume Motorway. Lane 1 southbound is blocked near Moreton Park Road. At Sackville, the Sackville Ferry is broken down and the diversions will add about 45 minutes to your trip. The motorways are all building citybound now, but no delays for the harbour crossings in either direction. 40 Winks and Qantas members save up to 50% and earn 2,000 bonus Qantas points when you spend $2,999 or more. End Sunday at 40 Winks. T's and C's and exclusions apply.
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6: It's 5:30. Good morning, I'm Emma Duxbury. A major investigation has revealed Bondi shooter Sajid Akram was the subject of two national security hotline tip-offs dating back to 2007, placing him on the radar of authorities almost two decades before the December 14 massacre. The first tip related to his interest in explosive material, while the second in 2014 involved his interest in Islamic State. It comes as the head of ASIO and senior AFP and New South Wales Police give evidence at a second round of hearings into anti-Semitism. A second group of ISIS brides and their children will touch down in Sydney and Melbourne today. The six women and 14 children left a Syrian camp on Friday. Authorities say operational arrangements have been made for their return, and it's unclear at this stage if any charges will be laid against any members of the group. The opposition has called for more clarity about what protections are in place as they integrate back into the community. A new poll shows One Nation has increased its lead over the coalition, with the divide between the right-wing parties at its widest since Angus Taylor took the reins. The Roy Morgan survey finding primary support for One Nation was at 25.5%, while the opposition held just 23% of the vote. The results also show 60% of Australians believe the country is going in the wrong direction. A search will resume this morning for a swimmer missing off the eastern suburbs. Witnesses reported seeing the man aged in his 30s struggling in the water off Little Bay Beach yesterday morning. A major rescue effort was hampered by heavy rain and large swells yesterday. And the Pope has given a major warning about artificial intelligence, saying the technology could become dangerous if nobody keeps it in check. He's released his first major AI-focused Vatican document, warning powerful companies are building technology that could end up hurting humanity instead of helping it.
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6: Updating sport, Pope has given a major warning about artificial intelligence, saying the technology could become dangerous if nobody keeps it in check. He's released his first major AI-focused Vatican document, warning powerful companies are building technology that could end up hurting humanity instead of helping it.
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0: squad in case Moses isn't fit for tomorrow night's series opener against the Maroons. Queensland coach Billy Slater has called in Jai Arrow into Origin camp to be part of preparations for Game 1. It's hoped the move will boost the spirits of Maroons stars left shattered by his MND diagnosis. And at the French Open tennis, Alex de Minaur, Tanasi Kokkinakis and Daria Kasatkina have all won their first round matches.
1: Smooth weather.
0: Cloudy with showers today, heading for tops of 22 degrees in the city, 21 at Liverpool. Showers increasing tomorrow with highs of 22. More showers Thursday and Friday. Right now it's 18 degrees in the city, 17 in our west on Smooth 95.3.
2: Okay, good morning. It's the More Music Breakfast Show with Byron here this morning to join you. Yeah, no, nothing to be worried about, by the way. I just think Bogart overdid it just a little bit. She had a full day of ice skating yesterday and did her weekly flamenco class. So I think it might have been the maracas, maybe, Emma. I don't know.
0: Too many high kicks.
2: Too many high kicks. That's it. Anyway, good morning to you. Good morning, Emma. You well?
0: Yes, well, welcome to Tuesday.
2: And can we say a very special good morning to all the redheads around Sydney at the moment? Because today, very special day, it's World Redhead Day. And I thought, what better, finer sounding redhead than these guys, or this guy in particular, to get us underway for the morning. Simply Red for you now. 26 to 6 at Smooth 95.3.

sure a croissant and some chocolate for you this morning on the More Music Breakfast Show at Smooth 95.3. 18 to 6 now with Byron Webb here this morning, and well, just for a change, some showers around Sydney today. We should reach, or should get around about 20 mil, they say. And there are some big problems in the North Connects at the moment. A truck fire has the North Connects closed in both directions. Yikes, but hopefully they can clean that up soon. Let's Rickroll you in the meantime now. 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

tuning in. Smooth Buddy 5.3. You can so see the video clip to that in your mind, can't you? The song that made Courtney Cox well famous before she became Monica of Friends. And here I was, very gullible, thinking they just plucked some random person out of the audience to dance with Bruce. But there you go, it was Monica. Anyway, hope you're well. A bit wet around Sydney today. And we'll check in next on the North Connects if you're needing it today. A truck fire had the North Connects closed in both directions at last check. And Emma has more in our Smooth FM news update, which is coming up next at 6 for you.

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20: At Normanhurst, a truck fire has closed the North Connects tunnel both ways. You will need to use Pennant Hills Road or the Pacific Highway instead. On the M1 at Moonee Moonee Creek, we've got a broken down truck southbound in lane 1 at the Moonee Moonee Bridge. At Menangle, an oversized truck has broken down on the Hume Motorway. Lane 1 southbound is blocked near Moreton Park Road. The M4 is slow eastbound now past the M7 interchange. And we've got some foggy conditions in Sydney's outer suburbs, so do take extra care. 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
20: It's coming up to 6 o'clock. Good morning, I'm Emma Duxbury. A second group of ISIS brides and their children are expected to arrive in Australia from Syria today. The 6 women and 14 kids are due to touch down in Sydney and Melbourne this afternoon. It's unclear if any of the group will face charges when they arrive. Iran's foreign ministry says a deal with the US is not imminent, but has acknowledged some progress has been made in talks. A spokesperson in Tehran says they have reached an agreement on a large portion of issues. US Secretary of State Marco Rubio remaining optimistic that a formal announcement could be made within days.
21: So we have what I think is a pretty solid thing on the table in terms of their ability to open up the straits, get the straits open, enter into a very real, significant, time-limited negotiation on the nuclear matters.
20: New figures show nearly 5 million Australians have been ripped off by a taxi or rideshare driver, with dodgy tactics ranging from fake broken meters to deliberately taking longer routes. Comparison site Finder has found 23% of Aussies say they've been stung, while a further 16% admit they were charged more than expected. One in 10 drivers reportedly took a longer route on purpose to inflate the fare. Search teams will be back in the water off the eastern suburbs at first light looking for a missing swimmer. The man, aged in his 30s, was seen struggling in the water at Little Bay Beach yesterday morning. Heavy rain and large swells hampered rescue efforts. New figures show 2 in 5 Australian women are now giving birth via C-section. Midwives say the most likely reasons for the trend are women having babies at an older age, higher rates of chronic disease and obesity, and higher rates of IVF. And thousands have turned out to watch the annual cheese rolling competition in the UK. A 24-year-old German YouTuber holding on to the title for the third year in a row, rolling down a hill in pursuit of a 3.5-kilo wheel of cheese.
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20: Updating sport, Maroons coach Billy Slater has called Jai Arrow into the squad to try and boost the morale of his side ahead of tomorrow night's series opener. While in the Blues camp, Mitch Moses will have scans on his hamstring today to determine whether he'll play in game one. At the French Open, Tanasi Kokkinakis has survived a marathon 5-setter against Frenchman Terence Atmain to move through to the second round. Alex de Minaur secured a straight sets win over Toby Samuel. And the AFL has confirmed the selection order for tonight's AFL mid-season rookie draft. Essendon will get the first pick, followed by Richmond, West Coast, and then Carlton.
10: Smooth weather.
20: Cloudy with showers today, heading for tops of 22 degrees in the city, 21 at Liverpool. Showers increasing tomorrow with highs of 22. More showers Thursday and Friday. Right now it's 18 degrees in the city, 17 in our west on Smooth 95.3.
23: Good morning, it's Byron. We're here with Emma Duxbury this morning. And yeah, some definite rain around over the next few days, up to 50 mil Thursday and Friday. Good news though, Em, sun out for the weekend.
20: Oh, delicious.
23: Yeah, we need the rain, don't we? That's what they say.
20: We do.
23: Well, apparently. Anyway.

0: Smooth 95.3, the banjo fired up for the lady who's about to hold the wedding of the year, July 3rd, Taylor Swift. And, well, Am, I'm guessing you've got your invite already as well?
1: So it must still be in the mail.
0: Right. Well, I had to sign the NDA.
1: Yours?
0: The other day. Yeah, I've got mine. I had to sign the NDA and, you know, I can't tell you exactly where it's happening, but I can tell you all about it afterwards.
1: Is there a plus one?
0: You can wish. It's 6:15 at Smooth FM. If you're up and about, well, no real surprise, a bit wet in Sydney today. That will ease by the weekend. We get sun back out for the weekend. I can't wait. It feels like it's been months of rain so far. Let's see how it looks on the roads for your run-in.
2: Sydney's traffic on Smooth 95.3.
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0: It's looking slightly better, but there are still issues regarding the NorthConnex.
1: Yes, at Normanhurst, the tunnel remains closed southbound after a truck fire. You will need to use Pennant Hills Road or the Pacific Highway instead. The northbound lanes have now reopened through the tunnel. In Pennant Hills, we've got a two-car crash northbound on Pennant Hills Road just past Beecroft Road. On the M1 at Moonee Moonee Creek, we've got a broken-down truck southbound in Lane 1 at the Moonee Moonee Bridge. And at Menangle, an oversized truck has broken down on the Hume Motorway southbound near Moreton Park Road. 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
0: Now, I'm betting if you've seen the Michael movie, you've loved it, right? The critics have been less favourable about it, but everyone I know that's seen it loves it. And here they are now, the Jackson 5, please. 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

Queensland, the 26th of May, Tuesday morning, over that Monday hump. That's always good. And I'll tell you what, the rhythm of Sydney at night at the moment with Vivid underway is so good. That drone show looks amazing. Hoping to see it when the rain eventually stops, and that's on the weekend apparently. Our 6:30 news on the way next. In the meantime, with Emma Duxbury for you next here at Smooth.

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9: At Normanhurst, an earlier truck fire in the North Connects tunnel has the southbound lane still closed. You will need to use Pennant Hills Road or the Pacific Highway instead. The northbound lanes have now reopened. At Moorbank, there's a broken down B double on Newbridge Road eastbound at Bridges Road. On the M1 at Moonee Creek, there's a broken down truck southbound in lane 1 at the Moonee Bridge. At Menangle, an oversized truck has broken down on the Hume Motorway southbound near Moreton Park Road. And the M4 is slow eastbound past the M7 interchange. 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
9: 95.3. It's 6:30. Good morning, I'm Emma Duxbury. A second group of women with links to ISIS are being warned they could face arrest as soon as they arrive in Australia. Six women and 14 children are understood to be on their way home and are expected to land in Melbourne and Sydney later today. The opposition is demanding to know what protections have been put in place as they integrate back into the community. It's been revealed Bondi shooter Sajid Akram had been brought to the attention of authorities almost two decades before the December 14 massacre. A major investigation has found he was the subject of two national security hotline tip-offs in 2007 and 2014 over his interest in explosives and Islamic State. It comes as senior AFP and New South Wales police give evidence at a second round of hearings at the Royal Commission into Anti-Semitism. The state's rental task force says it has returned almost $180,000 to tenants who were hit with illegal fees. The team has investigated more than 8,000 rental matters in its first year of operation. Fair Trading Minister Analuk Chanthavong says renters deserve to be well protected.
19: This demonstrates the importance of our rental reforms and supporting renters at a time of significant cost of living pressures.
9: Number plates would be put on every shared e-bike under a draft government plan designed to regulate the industry and stop discarded bikes from being strewn across footpaths. The unique fleet identification numbers would need to be displayed at both the front and rear of the bike and would be readable from a distance of 5 metres. A new survey shows 7 in 10 Australians are opposed to having driverless vehicles on our roads. And the American Music Awards are on in Vegas this morning. Taylor Swift leads the nominations list with 8, including Artist of the Year and Album of the Year. Alex Warren, Sabrina Carpenter and the K-pop Demon Hunters singers are also up for awards.
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9: Updating sport, the Blues have relocated to Sydney Olympic Park ahead of tomorrow night's series opener against Queensland. 5'8 Mitch Moses will have scans on his hamstring today to determine whether he'll play in game one. Day two at the French Open, and we've seen wins for Alex de Minaur, Daria Kazatkina and Tanasi Kokkinakis. But Emerson Jones, Maya Joint, Rinki Hijikata, Alexander Vukic and Talia Gibson have all bowed out. And Mexico has agreed to host the Iranian team at the upcoming FIFA World Cup, claiming the US is unwilling to.
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9: Cloudy with showers today, heading for tops of 22 degrees in the city, 21 at Liverpool. Showers increasing tomorrow with highs of 22. More showers Thursday and Friday. Right now it's 18 degrees in the city, 17 in our west on Smooth 95.3.
20: Good morning, it's Byron Webb here with Emma Duxbury this morning. How many times can you say showers in that weather report?
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9: The upcoming FIFA World Cup, claiming the US is unwilling to.
18: Smooth weather.
9: Cloudy with showers.

0: It's Byron Webb in for Bogart this morning with Emma Duxbury doing all the news and traffic for you. And look, I might be very wrong here. I'm really actually happy to argue it, but I reckon that is the most famous ABBA song in the world.
1: I reckon it's their best.
0: Yeah, see, so do I. Five years ago, you know, to this day, since the ABBA Voyage show opened in London, which we were meant to get our very own Australian version of it, but the Victorian government didn't stump up the $100 million to build the venue, so that was off the cards now. So you've got to fly to London to go do it. And if you are, right now they're having a heatwave. 34 degrees in London at the moment. They've got 10 days of extreme heat. And I know 34 degrees doesn't sound too major by Sydney comparison, but when you've got no air conditioning, and most in the UK don't have air conditioning, that's hot.
2: Sydney's traffic on Smooth 95.3.
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0: It's 6:45, southbound in the North Connects M is still a bit of a problem.
4: Yes, well, those lanes are closed due to an earlier truck fire. You will need to use Pennant Hills Road or the Pacific Highway instead. The M1 is now slowing southbound at Wurrunga as a result. The tunnel is open northbound. At South Windsor, there's a truck crash on Blacktown Road at Racecourse Road. Moorbank, we've got a broken down B-double truck on Newbridge Road eastbound at Bridges Road. In Penrith, there's a two-car crash. Castlereagh Road northbound at Jack Williams Drive. And at Lilyfield, there's a breakdown on the City West Link citybound at James Street. $20 million could be yours with Oz Lotto. Grab a ticket now. It could be kind of life-changing. Enter in-store, online or on the Lot app before 7:30 tonight.
0: Wet, wet, wet. Not a band, Scottish band at all, but pretty much the word for Sydney over the next few days. The rain is going to increase between now and the weekend, but then we get some sun. Today, headed for 22 and around about 20 mil of rain, they're saying, around Sydney. 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

Mood 35.3, the More Music Breakfast Show with Byron. We're here this morning at 7 to 7 now. And, well, after our smooth news update with Emma for you in a moment, if your phone is handy and you'd like to go shopping at Domain, I've got $300 for you to go spend. I'll do that right after our 7 o'clock news for you next. So get your phone ready, okay? We'll try and make you a winner.

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21: Well, the North Connects tunnel remains closed southbound due to an earlier truck fire. You'll need to use Pennant Hills Road or the Pacific Highway instead. The M1 is now slowing southbound at Warunga. As a result, the tunnel is open northbound. At Lilyfield, there's a broken down car on the City West Link, citybound in the left lane approaching Charles Street. At South Windsor, we've got a truck crash on Blacktown Road at Racecourse Road, causing delays both ways. And at Moorbank, there's a broken down B double truck on Newbridge Road eastbound at Bridges Road. Tonight, only meet the AFL Giants. 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
21: It's coming up to 7 o'clock. Good morning, I'm Emma Duxbury. Authorities maintain operational arrangements have been made for a second group of ISIS brides and their children who are due to arrive in Australia today. The six women and 14 kids will touch down in Sydney and Melbourne this afternoon. The government maintains it is not helping the cohort and it's unclear at this stage whether any of them will face arrest as soon as they land. Shadow Home Affairs Minister John O'Dunham says they shouldn't be coming back at all.
23: I think that these people pose a risk. I don't know how the government can turn a blind eye to this. They haven't spoken to them since 2022 and they're going to be living in a neighbourhood near you.
21: Search teams will be back out on the water off the eastern suburbs this morning looking for a missing swimmer. The man was last seen struggling in the surf about 100 metres offshore at Little Bay Beach yesterday morning. Heavy rain and rough conditions hampered rescue efforts yesterday. A new survey has found nearly 5 million Aussies have been ripped off by a taxi or rideshare driver. Comparison site Finder revealing 23% of us say we've been stung, while a further 16% admit they were charged more than expected. Dodgy tactics ranged from fake broken meters to deliberately taking longer routes, all designed to squeeze more cash from unsuspecting passengers. New analysis shows financial commitments for new renewable energy projects in Australia have fallen to a 10-year low. The Clean Energy Council's annual report warns the drop could compromise the government's renewable energy targets. Public confidence in the state's criminal justice system has fallen to record lows. A new survey by the Bureau of Crime Statistics finding just 54% of respondents were confident the system brought offenders to justice. And men's mental health advocates are pushing for more programs to support new dads. A survey has found 60% of new fathers were never asked about their mental well-being during their partner's pregnancy.
20: Enjoy early deals on a range of new and demonstrator models at Hyundai Prefest. 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
21: Updating sport, Mitch Moses will have scans today to assess hamstring tightness ahead of State of Origin 1 tomorrow night. If he's ruled out, Ethan Strange is likely to start at 5/8. Maroons coach Billy Slater has called Jai Arrow into camp ahead of the series opener to try and boost morale for players rocked by his shock MND diagnosis. Alex de Minaur has got his French Open campaign off to a strong start, beating British qualifier Toby Samuel in straight sets. While Tanasi Kokkinakis played out a marathon five-setter to advance to the second round. And Essendon will have the first pick tonight in the AFL's mid-season rookie draft.
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21: Cloudy with showers today, heading for tops of 22 degrees in the city, 21 at Liverpool. Showers increasing tomorrow with highs of 22. More showers Thursday and Friday. Right now it's 17 degrees in the city, the same in our west on Smooth 95.3.
24: Yeah, good morning, it's Byron Webb here for Bogart this morning in with Emma Duxbury. And if your phone is close, do you want to call me on 1359 50? 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

0: So that there band, Fleetwood Mac, blowing out the odd birthday candle or two today. Yeah, it's Stevie Nicks' birthday. At Smooth 95.3, good morning. It's our More Music Breakfast Show with Byron Webb here at 7.13. And let's jump on the phone for a winner here. Hello, Julie.
1: Hi, Byron. How are you?
0: I'm very well. You're in Mosman this morning.
1: I'm in Mosman, yeah.
0: Tell me about your day, Julie. Let us vicariously step into your life. Tell us what you're doing today.
1: I'm off to work. Oh, not so exciting.
0: No. What kind of work, can I ask?
1: I manage an office.
0: You're like David Brent.
1: Yeah. Sort of.
0: Okay, got it.
1: I manage a bunch of very lovely tradies.
0: Very nice. Well, I'm sorry to price so much. It's just interesting to know what people are doing today on a grey old day in Sydney. Hey, listen, in return for all those questions you've just answered, I would love to make you a winner.
1: Oh, awesome. Oh, that's fabulous. Thank you so much.
0: Yeah, you're welcome. $300 gift card to Domain, where you can discover stylish furniture, comfortable bedding, homewares, Manchester. There's so many things at Domain. You know what it's like. Lots of fun.
1: Oh, I love it. Yes, that will be fabulous. Well, thank you.
0: Good
1: it's
0: on
1: so
0: you.
1: Exciting. Made my day.
0: Excellent. Well, Julie, you can visit in-store or online too at Domain. Thank you so much to Domain for that. We'll do it again tomorrow morning when Bogart's back for you too. For Julie, thank you. Most importantly, hope the day goes well, and thank you for listening to Smooth FM.
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0: All right, Emma, North Connect's still causing problems into Sydney from the north.
3: It is, yes. Well, one southbound lane of the tunnel has now reopened after an earlier truck fire, but the speed limit is reduced. We've got delays on the M1 southbound at Wirunga as a result, and there's still no access from Pennant Hills Road into the tunnel. At Waterloo, there's a two-car crash on South Darling Street northbound at Crescent Street, and it's slow on Southern Cross Drive on the approach. At Moorebank, we've got a broken-down B-double truck on Newbridge Road eastbound at Bridges Road, and at Menangle, an oversized truck is broken down on the Hume Motorway near Moreton Park Road. We've got about 3 km of delays behind that one. 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
0: Coffee. Thank you, Emma. It's 7.15 at Smooth FM. The grass around Sydney is going to remain fairly soggy for the next few days. Quite a bit of rain coming, actually. Up to 50 mil Thursday and Friday before the sun returns on the weekend. Today, 22, not too cold, and about 20 mil of rain, they reckon. Everybody, yeah. 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

still one of those songs that just makes you feel so good, isn't it? Doesn't it, rather? At Smooth 85.3, there's AHA for you at 23 after 7 with Byron Webb here for Bogart for the More Music Breakfast Show Tuesday morning around Sydney. Tell you what, a ton on around town too. Vivid, of course, that's on till July 13. Probably nicer getting out when the sun is out, but there you go, that's on the way for the weekend. Lion King is showing at the Capitol Theatre at the moment. There's, what else is there? Come Alive, the Circus Spectacular at EQ, also good. We've got our 7:30 news for you next.

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15: One southbound lane of the North Connects tunnel has reopened after an earlier truck fire. The M1 is slow southbound at Wurunga as a result, and there's still no access from Pennant Hills Road into the tunnel. At Rosebery, Southern Cross Drive remains heavy northbound after an earlier crash at Galara Street. In Moorbank, there's a broken down B-double truck on Newbridge Road eastbound at Bridges Road. And at Menangle, a truck breakdown on the Hume Motorway southbound has been cleared, but it's still slow approaching Moreton Park Road. 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
15: Coming up to 7:30. Good morning, I'm Emma Duxbury. A second group of ISIS brides and their children will touch down in Sydney and Melbourne today. The six women and 14 children left a Syrian camp on Friday. Authorities say operational arrangements have been made for their return, and it's unclear at this stage if any charges will be laid against any members of the group. The opposition has called for more clarity about what protections are in place as they integrate back into the community. A major investigation has revealed Bondi shooter Sajid Akram was the subject of two national security hotline tip-offs dating back to 2007, placing him on the radar of authorities almost two decades before the December 14 massacre. The first tip related to his interest in explosive material, while the second in 2014 involved his interest in Islamic State. It comes as the head of ASIO and senior AFP and New South Wales Police give evidence at a second round of hearings into anti-Semitism. A search has resumed this morning for a swimmer missing off the eastern suburbs. Witnesses reported seeing the man aged in his 30s struggling in the water off Little Bay Beach yesterday morning. A major rescue effort was hampered by heavy rain and large swells yesterday. Iran says some progress has been reached in talks to end the war, but a deal with the US is not imminent. A spokesperson in Tehran says the parties have agreed on a large portion of issues, but there's still a few things to work through. A poll shows 7 in 10 Australians are opposed to having driverless vehicles on the roads. The Transport Workers Union will use the survey to push for the regulation of autonomous vehicles. And the Pope has given a major warning about artificial intelligence, saying the technology could become dangerous if nobody keeps it in check. He's released his first major AI-focused Vatican document, warning powerful companies are building technology that could end up hurting humanity instead of helping it.
0: Enjoy early deals on a range of new and demonstrator models at Hyundai Prefers. 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
15: Updating sport, Blues 5'8 Mitch Moses will have scans on his hamstring today after pulling up tight after training on Monday. Matt Burton has been called into the squad in case Moses isn't fit for tomorrow night's series opener against the Maroons. Queensland coach Billy Slater has called Jai Arrow into Origin camp to be part of preparations for Game 1. It's hoped the move will boost the spirits of Maroon stars left shattered by his MND diagnosis. And at the French Open, tennis, Alex de Minaur, Tanasi Kokkinakis and Daria Kasatkina have all won their first round matches.
13: Smooth weather.
15: Cloudy with showers today, heading for tops of 22 degrees in the city, 21 at Liverpool. Showers increasing tomorrow with highs of 22. More showers on the way for Thursday and Friday. Right now it's 17 degrees in the city, the same in our west on Smooth 95.3.
4: Yeah, good morning. It's Byron with here in for Bogart this morning. The rumour is, Emma, that she went a bit hard last night at her flamenco class, clacking her maracas and needs a rest.
15: She does love a dance.
4: She loves a dance. That was after a full day of ice skating too, that's the word.
16: I've just taken a video of it that I'll send to you privately. I wish I could share it with everybody, but I've just had a look over the city, and
4: City is so grey at the moment, but there's literally one singular patch of blue sky. Looks about 20 cent size, but still, it's blue. Gives me hope that the sun will return one day to Sydney, which is great. This, in the meantime, is so good. It's Smooth FM. Good morning.
17: Well,

0: Oh, I love that bump, bump, bump. Yeah, that's so good. Amy Stewart's Knock on Wood at Smooth 95.3. It is our More Music Breakfast Show. Good morning. No, it's not Bogan. It's Byron here. Emma's there, though, which is great news. And, yes, you know, Em, at 16 to 8, because there's always a day for something.
1: What have you got for me?
0: I've got a few things, actually. Today,
1: okay.
0: Today, May 26th, is World Dracula Day. It commemorates,
1: okay,
0: Bram Stoker's classic Dracula. I know no more than that. I really don't. But if you see people dressed as Dracula, you know why. It's World Dracula Day. Not only that, this is kind of cool. It's National Paper Aeroplane Day too.
1: Why?
0: Well, just in celebration of making folding bits of paper and flying paper aeroplanes. What more do you need?
1: Righto, if you need, okay.
0: It's been years since I've done it. I'm going to do it today because it's National Aeroplane Paper Day.
1: Okay.
0: And one last thing, hello to all the redheads because it's World Redhead Day too.
1: Well, see, that's a good day.
0: There you go. If you're a redhead, this is your day. Do whatever you want. Whatever you want. Don't want to go to work? Don't go to work.
1: Careful.
0: You can do whatever you want.
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0: We could have gone on so far with that, but you stopped me then. It's a, it's a quarter to eight. It's Smooth FM. Good morning. There's really been one road in the traffic all morning and, well, it's still there, the North Connects.
1: It is. The Tunnel 1 southbound lane has now reopened after an earlier truck fire. The speed limit is reduced, though. We do have delays on the M1 southbound at Warunga as a result, and there's still no access from Pennant Hills Road into the tunnel southbound. At Mascot, we've got a truck and two-car crash on General Holmes Drive citybound at Foreshore Road. Also, Southern Cross Drive remains heavy citybound after an earlier crash before Epsom Road. At Moorbank, a broken-down B-Trouble truck on Newbridge Road eastbound at Bridges Road. And at North Bondi, there's a crash reported on Mitchell Street near Murravery Road. 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
0: Sunny, warm, perfect beach day around Sydney. No, I'm kidding. Just thought I'd get your attention. Grey, wet, 20 mil of rain, they're saying. We will get sun back out for the weekend, they're saying, which is good. It's 14 to 8 now. 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Jennifer Page for you.

And good morning to all the Rosannas, Rosies, Roses across Sydney this morning with Toto there. It's Smooth 95.3 at nearly 6 to 8 with Byron Webb here for the More Music Breakfast Show for you this morning. School zones are about to come into force as we head up towards 8 o'clock on a happy note too. If you're needing fuel over the next few days, petrol prices are on the way down apparently. Should be fairly cheap by the weekend. That's good news. We've got our 8 o'clock news next for you, Smooth.

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10: Well, all southbound lanes in the North Connects tunnel have reopened after an earlier truck fire, but the M1 is still slow southbound at Wurrunga as traffic recovers. There's also delays southbound on the M1 at Moonee Moonee Creek after an earlier broken down truck. In North Bondi, we've got an accident reported on Mitchell Street near Murrayberry Road. Southern Cross Drive remains slow citybound after an earlier crash before Epsom Road, and the Wurrunga Freeway is slow southbound from Miller Street and it's heavy northbound at Falcon Street. 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
10: It's 8 o'clock. Good morning, I'm Emma Duxbury. A second group of ISIS brides and their children are expected to arrive in Australia from Syria today. The 6 women and 14 kids are due to touch down in Sydney and Melbourne this afternoon. It's unclear if any of the group will face charges when they arrive. Iran's foreign ministry says a deal with the US is not imminent, but has acknowledged some progress has been made in talks. A spokesperson in Tehran says they have reached an agreement on a large portion of issues. US Security of State Secretary of State Marco Rubio remaining optimistic that a formal announcement could be made within days.
11: So we have what I think is a pretty solid thing on the table in terms of their ability to open up the straits, get the straits open, enter into a very real, significant, time-limited negotiation on the nuclear matters.
10: New figures show nearly 5 million Australians have been ripped off by a taxi or rideshare driver, with dodgy tactics ranging from fake broken meters to deliberately taking longer routes. Comparison site Finder has found 23% of Aussies say they've been stung, while a further 16% admit they were charged more than expected. One in 10 drivers reportedly took a longer route on purpose to inflate the fare. Search teams are back in the water off the eastern suburbs looking for a missing swimmer. The man, aged in his 30s, was seen struggling in the water at Little Bay Beach yesterday morning. Heavy rain and large swells hampered rescue efforts. New figures show 2 in 5 Australian women are now giving birth via C-section. Midwives say the most likely reasons for the trend are women having babies at an older age, higher rates of chronic disease and obesity, and higher rates of IVF. And thousands have turned out to watch the annual cheese rolling competition in the UK. A 24-year-old German YouTuber holding on to the title for the third year in a row, rolling down a hill in pursuit of a 3.5-kilo wheel of cheese.
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10: Updating sport, Maroons coach Billy Slater has called Jai Arrow into the squad to try and boost the morale of his side ahead of tomorrow night's series opener. While in the Blues camp, Mitch Moses will have scans on his hamstring today to determine whether he'll play in Game 1. At the French Open, Tanasi Kokkinakis has survived a marathon 5-setter against Frenchman Terence Atmain to move through to the second round. Alex de Minaur secured a straight sets win over Toby Samuel. And the AFL has confirmed the selection order for tonight's mid-season rookie draft. Essendon will get the first pick, followed by Richmond, West Coast, and then Carlton.
8: Smooth weather.
10: Cloudy with showers today, heading for tops of 22 degrees in the city, 21 at Liverpool. Showers increasing tomorrow with highs of 22. More showers Thursday and Friday. Right now it's 18 degrees in the city, 17 in our west on Smooth 95.3.
13: Jeez, sounds like there might be a few showers around Sydney over the next few days.
6: Just a bit. Good morning, Byron. We're here for Bogart with Emma Duxbury doing the news and traffic for you. And, well, it's Tuesday morning. 8:03 with Ronan Keating for you now. It's Smooth.

the right amount of disdain, I reckon. Tina Turner, What's Love Got to Do With It? Byron Reid here this morning on the More Music Breakfast Show for you at 8:10. And this next song for, well, a long time has been reportedly the best song to give CPR to. Although, my youngest, Hillary, yesterday said it's been updated. I'll tell you about that in a moment. In the meantime, here they are, the

0: It's the Bee Gees, just in case you didn't recognise them. The unmistakable Bee Gees at Smooth FM. Good morning, the More Music Breakfast Show. Byron and Emma here, 8:15. You know, my youngest came home yesterday after doing CPR. Emma, she's 13. She's, I don't know, all of 20 kilo or whatever she is. Came home with bruised wrists and apparently did really well at practising on the CPR dummy. But came home with new information from her teachers too, because the Bee Gees Stayin' Alive has long reportedly had the perfect tempo for giving CPR. But apparently, that's all been updated in 2026.
1: Oh, what's the song now?
0: Well, apparently Baby Shark is even...
1: Oh, no!
0: I'm not kidding. Makes you wonder whether or not you actually want to be revived, right?
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1: I do. All lanes have now reopened after an earlier truck fire, but the M1 is still slow southbound at Warunga, approaching the tunnel. We've also got delays on the M1 southbound at the Moonee Moonee Creek Bridge after an earlier breakdown and a crash. At Alexandria, watch out for water over McAvoy Street northbound at Fountain Street. In North Bondi, there's a crash reported on Mitchell Street near Murravari Road. Southern Cross Drive remains slow citybound after an earlier crash before Epsom Road. And the Warunga Freeway is slow southbound from Reserve Road to the Harbour Crossings. This winter, too many people are one crisis away from homelessness. 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
0: Ready? 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
1: Absolutely not.
0: 8:16, pretty grey around Sydney. We'll get about 20 mil of rain today. It will eventually clear up for the weekend, which is great, with Moloko now. Smooth.

loose on a grey old Tuesday morning around Sydney. It's smooth 95.3, nearly 25 past 8. Byron Webb here for the More Music Breakfast Show in place of Bogart today. And just a reminder, school zones are well in force at the moment if you are on the roads. We'll see how they look, though, inside our news update next at 8:30.

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19: Well, the M1 is slow southbound at Wurunga, approaching the NorthConnex tunnel after an earlier truck fire. At Fairlight, there's a two-car crash on Sydney Road at Hill Road, causing delays both ways. At Clempton Park, we've got a crash reported on Bexley Road near Canterbury Road. In Greenacre, there's a breakdown on the Hume Highway westbound at Brunker Road. In Mace Hill, there's a breakdown reported on the Burnett Street eastbound on-ramp to the M4. In Merrylands West, we've got an incident on Sherwood Road just north of Wood Park Road. And at Alexandria, watch out for water over the road, closing a lane on McAvoy Street northbound at Fountain Street. 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
19: 8:30. Good morning, I'm Emma Duxbury. Homes and businesses will start feeling immediate relief from rising electricity bills within weeks after regulators locked in price cuts for consumers across the eastern seaboard. The Australian Energy Regulator has confirmed it will reduce the maximum rates that retailers can charge customers on standard electricity plans from July 1. New South Wales will see the default price cut by up to 5%, which equals about $137 and marks the steepest cut since 2022. The Premier is reassuring the community there is strong communication between state and federal agencies despite questions over potential intelligence and security failures in the lead up to the Bondi Beach terror attack. AFP and New South Wales operations are the focus of the latest block of hearings at the Royal Commission into Anti-Semitism. Chris Minn says the Joint Counter-Terrorism Team has stopped dozens of potential attacks since its inception.
3: We saw what happened in December of last year. We've all got to make our best faith efforts to correct what's gone wrong here, and something has gone wrong. I mean, it'd be insane for me to come on the program and suggest that it's all working perfectly, because the end result is 15 innocent people were murdered on the beaches of Bondi.
19: A second group of women with links to ISIS are being warned they could face arrest as soon as they arrive in Australia. Six women and 14 children are understood to be on their way home and are expected to land in Melbourne and Sydney later today. The opposition is demanding to know what protections have been put in place as they integrate back into the community. A new survey shows 7 in 10 Australians are opposed to having driverless vehicles on our roads. And the American Music Awards are on in Las Vegas this morning. Taylor Swift leads the nominations list with 8, including Artist of the Year and Album of the Year. Alex Warren, Sabrina Carpenter and the K-pop Demon Hunters singers are also up for awards.
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19: Updating sport, the Blues have relocated to Sydney Olympic Park ahead of tomorrow night's series opener against Queensland. 5'8 Mitch Moses will have scans on his hamstring today to determine whether he'll play in Game 1. Day 2 at the French Open, and we've seen wins for Alex de Minaur, Daria Kazatkina and Tanasi Kokkinakis. But Emerson Jones, Maya joined, Rinki Hijikata, Alexander Vukic and Talia Gibson have all bowed out. And Mexico has agreed to host the Iranian team at the upcoming FIFA World Cup, claiming the US is unwilling to.
17: Smooth weather.
19: Cloudy with showers today, heading for tops of 22 degrees in the city, 21 at Liverpool. Showers increasing tomorrow with highs of 22. More showers Thursday and Friday. Right now it's 18 degrees in the city, 17 in our west on Smooth 95.3.
1: And Em, you know, if you stretch one more day, you'd be saying sun for the weekend. Oh, I can't wait. Tell you what, it feels like it's rained forever. Good morning. 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We're here for Bogart. And this is pretty cool. Activia. Brother, probiotic yogurt. 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
1: And Em, you know, if you stretch one more day, you'd be saying sun for the weekend. Oh, I can't wait. Tell you what, it feels like it's rained forever. Good morning. This is the More Music Breakfast Show at Smooth with Byron. We're here for Bogart. And this is pretty cool. Activia, probiotic yogurt. Great for your gut.

0: Morrison and Return of the Mac. 18 to 9 here at Smooth 95.3 with Byron Webb here this morning for Bogart. About to quickly check in with Emma for the traffic. I know there are problems around West Pennant Hills, but we'll find out more in a moment. Firstly, though, if you don't mind, I'd love to give away some money here to 5 winners. 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But Amanda in Bronte, good morning to you.
1: Good morning. How are you?
0: Good. You've got the best kind of day of all.
1: Rainy day.
0: No, but the day off. I was thinking, not so much the rainy day in Sydney. We're so used to that. What are you going to do for your day off?
1: I'm going to go and do some grocery shopping.
0: Oh, Amanda, I'm definitely going to help with that. Thanks to Activia Probiotic Yogurt. We are going to give you $100.
1: Wow, that is very kind. Thank you.
0: You are so well. Thank you for entering. And, well, there's another 4 people we'll be in contact with as well, because there's 5 winners every morning thanks to Activia Probiotic Yogurt. Not all yogurts, by the way, are created equally. Make Activia Probiotic Yogurt part of your breakfast routine because your gut will love it. Amanda, thank you so much. Enjoy your day off. Happy shopping.
1: Thank you very much. Enjoy your day too.
0: Good on you. And to be one of tomorrow morning's winners here at Smooth FM, you can enter very easily now. 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
0: All right, let's go find out what is happening in West Pennant Hills, Em.
3: Well, we've got a car and pedestrian incident on Castle Hill Road at Victoria Road with congestion all directions. At Fairlight, there's a 2-car crash on Sydney Road at Hill Road causing delays both ways. In Alexandria, watch out for water over the road, closing a lane on McAvoy Street northbound at Fountain Street. In Greenacre, we've got a breakdown on the Hume Highway westbound at Brunker Road. Moorbank, there's a crash on Moorbank Avenue northbound before Newbridge Road. And at Clempton Park, we've got an accident reported on Bexley Road near Canterbury Road. Peter Jackson winter sale on now. 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
0: Thank you very much. It's now 16 to 9 at Smooth FM. You may have guessed if you've looked upwards, there's a few showers around Sydney yet again today. Around 20 mil apparently, but getting even wetter as the week goes on. But then we get sun for the weekend. I like that news. That's good. Love this song too. Aretha and George for you now. Smooth FM.

There's a couple of guys named Phil to make you feel good on a Tuesday morning around sitting at Smooth 95.3 here on the More Music Breakfast Show. It's 4 to 9 now with Byron Webb in for Bogart this morning and maybe tomorrow too, but we'll find out. See how we go. If you're heading off to Vivid and especially for the drone show either tonight or tomorrow night, bad news, been cancelled. Emma will tell you more in our news update and I'll hand you over then to Ty.

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15: At West Pennant Hills, we've got a car and pedestrian incident on Castle Hill Road at Victoria Road with congestion all directions. In Mascot, there's a car breakdown citybound on General Holmes Drive in the airport tunnel, and it's slow back to Marsh Street and the M5 tunnel exit. At Fairlight, there's a two-car crash on Sydney Road at Hill Road with delays both ways. In Alexandria, there's water over the road, closing a lane on McAvoy Street northbound at Fountain Street. In Bexley, there's water over Forest Road, closing an eastbound lane at Wollongong Road. And in Moorbank, we've got a crash on Moorbank Avenue northbound before Newbridge Road. 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
15: It's 9:02. Good morning, I'm Emma Duxbury. Finally, some relief for households and businesses with the energy regulator confirming electricity prices should fall from July 1. The final default price offer has been released for the next year, showing prices are expected to drop by up to 5% in New South Wales. Businesses will see a drop of up to 20%. Authorities maintain operational arrangements have been made for a second group of ISIS brides and their children who are due to arrive in Australia today. The six women and 14 kids will touch down in Sydney and Melbourne this afternoon. The government maintains it is not helping the cohort. Shadow Home Affairs Minister John O'Dunham says they shouldn't be coming back at all.
16: I think that these people pose a risk. I don't know how the government can turn a blind eye to this. They haven't spoken to them since 2022 and they're going to be living in a neighbourhood near you.
15: Search teams are back out on the water off the eastern suburbs looking for a missing swimmer. The man was last seen struggling in the surf about 100 metres offshore at Little Bay Beach yesterday morning. Heavy rain and rough conditions hampered rescue efforts yesterday. A new survey has found nearly 5 million Aussies have been ripped off by a taxi or rideshare driver. Comparison site Finder revealing dodgy tactics range from fake broken meters to deliberately taking longer routes. Public confidence in the state's criminal justice system has fallen to record lows, with figures showing just 54% of people are confident the system is bringing offenders to justice. And the Vivid drone shows have been cancelled tonight and tomorrow night after a technical malfunction last night. Drones fell from the sky over the harbour during the 7:30 show, prompting organisers to launch a technical and safety review. Organisers say the weather was a likely factor in the mishap.
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15: Updating sport, Mitch Moses will have scans today to assess hamstring tightness ahead of State of Origin 1 tomorrow night. If he's ruled out, Ethan Strange is tipped to start at 5/8. Maroons coach Billy Slater has called Jai Arrow into camp ahead of the series opener to try and boost morale for players rocked by his shock MND diagnosis. Alex de Minaur has got his French Open campaign off to a strong start, beating British qualifier Toby Samuel in straight sets, while Tanasi Kokkinakis played out a marathon five-setter to advance to the second round. And Essendon will have the first pick tonight in the AFL's mid-season rookie draft.
13: Smooth weather.
15: Cloudy with showers today, heading for tops of 22 degrees in the city, 21 at Liverpool. Showers increasing tomorrow with highs of 22. More showers Thursday and Friday. Right now it's 18 degrees in the city, the same in our west on Smooth 95.3.
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21: As we get through this last week of autumn together in Sydney, is your winter wardrobe ready to go? Hello, it's Ty Frost. Great to have you here for another feel-good work day. Lots of tunes lined up. Here's Go West for you.

More music and less talk, making it feel good. Mariah Carey for you on a Tuesday morning here at Smooth 95.3. Hello, it's Ty. Thanks to everybody that's texting the code word workplace to 0468 041000, including Angela from Woollahra Municipal Council, Double Bay. Keen to make workplace snacks wonderfully easier, in the draw for the $200 7-Eleven voucher. The Smooth FM workplace shout is made sweeter by Daniel's Donuts and 7-Eleven. More music and less talk, making it feel good. Mariah Carey for you on a Tuesday morning here at Smooth 95.3. Hello, it's Ty. Thanks to everybody that's texting the code word workplace to 0468 041000, including Angela from Woollahra Municipal Council, Double Bay. Keen to make workplace snacks wonderfully easier,

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